Wake me up before you go. Hey, it's Tuesday. How you feeling, friends? Madison June checking in with you. An entire day, an entire lineup of really great music. I've got it coming up for you. We're going to be Walking on Sunshine in just a few. Queen and David Bowie. But the Romantics, oh...

0: It is a Tuesday, and it is October 13th. Today is National Day of Failure, and I have always believed you need to fail in order to succeed. I tell my kids this all the time. We should be happy about Day of Failure. If you are failing, that means you're trying. As long as you're failing forward, you're bound to succeed before too long.
1: From the KGR Newsroom, I'm Jared Cervello. The stage is set for President Donald Trump's visit to Montana on Wednesday. Trump is scheduled to appear at a public rally for Republican congressional candidate Aaron Flint in Kalispell. Flint is running for the U.S. House seat being vacated by U.S. Representative Ryan Zinke in the state's western congressional district. The chair of the Montana Democratic Party is resigning and endorsing independent candidate Seth Bodner for U.S. Senate. Chairwoman Shannon O'Brien announced the resignation in an op-ed article published on MS Now yesterday. O'Brien says in the article that she's endorsing Bodner over the Democratic nominee Alani Bankhead for what she calls the common good. Taking a look at your weather forecast, we'll see partly cloudy skies overnight, a morning low down to 22 degrees. Wednesday, mostly sunny and a bit warmer with the high of 49. I'm Jared Cervello, KGR News.
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0: Let's talk TVs, baby. Televisions used to be so expensive. Man, you would go to someone's house. They'd have this massive, huge television. You had to take out a small loan. They've gotten smaller, thinner, cheaper. And the average American household has two televisions in their home. 14% of people said they never even had a TV in their home growing up. But now there are even people who have six or more televisions in their home. Who are these people?
1: From the KDR newsroom, I'm Jared Cirillo. The power now back on for most Montana residents after weekend snowfall left thousands in the dark. Northwestern Energy says fewer than 50 Montana customers were still without electricity as of early Tuesday morning. Flathead Electric says power has been restored to all of its customers.

0: The heavy snow brought down power lines over the weekend, leading to outages that left nearly 16,000 without electricity. Schools in East Helena could soon be switching to a four-day school week. The East Helena Public Schools District is currently exploring whether to implement the process. District Superintendent Dan Rispens says they're conducting research and gathering information to determine whether a four-day school week would work for students and families. Multiple districts in the state have already switched. Taking a look at your weather forecast, we'll see partly cloudy skies overnight, a morning low down to 22 degrees. Wednesday, mostly sunny and a bit warmer with the high of 49. I'm Jared Cirillo, KGR News.
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I love me some Ace of Base. All that she wants is another baby. But I got news for you. Three's enough for me. Factory's closed. No more babies. All that I want is a bigger paycheck. I think you can relate to that. Madison June is my name.

0: Madison June and you hanging out together. A lot of buzz about Starbucks and Chipotle. There were rumors that Starbucks was going to buy Chipotle Mexican Grill, and Starbucks has denied the claims. No, it is not happening. The rumor was they were considering a takeover. Starbucks didn't say if that was even a thing, if they ever even thought about it, but nope, it's not happening. They're not going to, and it has now sent Chipotle's stock plummeting after the news was released.
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6: KGR Helena weather calls for the slow warming trend to continue. A few clouds overnight, the morning low drops to about 22. Wednesday, mostly sunny and a high near 49.

0: When it comes to great music, you've got great taste because you're hanging out with me, Madison. I'm on social media at Madison On Air. You can follow me there. I'd love it if we were friends. A lot of people looking forward to Tyson. I feel like we've heard enough about Tyson, but this is a four-part docuseries exploring Mike Tyson's life and career. Just dropped on Netflix. I feel like I'm over it. I know who will not be watching, and that's Evander Holyfield.
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0: It is a Tuesday, and it's National Good Samaritan Day. Do something good. It makes you feel good. Releases those endorphins. So be a good Samaritan. Hold the door open. Make a donation. Do good in the world, and good will come back to you. That's what I always say. Hey, it is me, Madison. I've got more of your favorites coming up, and it's always free. This is a playlist you don't have to pay a monthly subscription for, hey.
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5: KGR Helena weather calls for the slow warming trend to continue. A few clouds overnight, the morning low drops to about 22. Wednesday, mostly sunny and a high near 49.

0: All right, friends, I'm going to need your help. When it comes to the potlucks, what do you like? Around here, we're doing a dip potluck where we all bring different dips. I'm excited about that. I'm going for a Mexican dip. Okay, then we're going to do a contest and see who has the best one. But when it comes to a potluck, what is gross? Some people think just bringing a bag of chips, that's gross. I don't think so. Bag of chips, that's always the men, usually the single men that bring the chips. Someone said one person brought brownies with ground beef in them one time. They were protein brownies. That does sound gross. Oh, what about grandma's Jell-O salad? You know, the one made with cottage cheese? Yeah, that's either a hit or a miss. What about you? What's the grossest thing you've ever had someone bring to a potluck?
1: 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Was this your last experience?
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And Eileen, Madison, June, and you hanging out together on a Tuesday. What an incredible day for birthdays. How were Paul Simon, Sammy Hagar, John Ford Coley, and Marie Osmond all born on the same day? Wild.

0: Yes, music. Hey, hey, hey. Does your dog sleep with you? Sometimes my little Malty Poo, he will sleep with us. He loves to sleep with my husband on the couch. And if your dog sleeps in your bed, good news, may not be the sleep thief that you thought they were. Brand new study says sharing a bed with your furry friend, it doesn't really impact your sleep. Doesn't even impact how long you stay asleep. In fact, humans are often the ones waking up and disturbing their dogs, not the other way around.
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7: KGR Helena Weather calls for the slow warming trend to continue. A few clouds overnight, the morning low drops to about 22. Wednesday, mostly sunny and a high near 49.

0: Last night, Bills beating the Rams. Man, the Bills are good this year, 37-34. At this point, I feel like the Super Bowl is anyone's game. Still anyone's game who's going to perform at halftime, too. They're probably going to announce that soon. Madison June is my name. I love hanging out with you. We do it every single weekday, which means tomorrow you'll find me right here rocking your radio. See ya.
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4: KGR Helena weather calls for the slow warming trend to continue. A few clouds overnight, the morning low drops to about 22. Wednesday, mostly sunny and a high near 49.

0: Lionel Richie all night long. Mike Scott with you all night long, playing some great tunes. And more of them right around the corner.
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0: Paula Abdul, Cold Hearted, on your home for great tunes. More of those on the way. Something you want to hear, hit me up in the studio. Melissa Dead, big fan of the Backstreet Boys. Got your song coming up, Melissa. Aerosmith and Blondie on the way, too.
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7: KGR Helena weather calls for the slow warming trend to continue. A few clouds overnight. The morning low drops to about 22. Wednesday, mostly sunny and a high near 49. Helena.

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0: 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There was Double Vision. Of course, there was Cold as Ice in that great song. 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
6: KGR Helena weather calls for the slow warming trend to continue. We'll see the high reach 42 degrees this afternoon with plenty of sunshine. A few clouds overnight, the morning low drops to about 22. Wednesday, mostly sunny and a high near 49.

0: 1977 from an album which produced several big songs for that legendary band. It's Fleetwood Mac singing about Ray Annan.
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1: 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KGR.

0: Going to play that for Michelle and the crew working tonight, checking in. Rick James and Super Freak. Stray Cats on the way. We'll hear a great one from Peter Cetera in Chicago and a little CCR2 on the way.
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5: KGR Helena weather calls for the slow warming trend to continue. We'll see the high reach 42 degrees this afternoon with plenty of sunshine. A few clouds overnight. The morning low drops to about 22. Wednesday, mostly sunny and a high near 49.

Doing Just That, the title of that song. Big song from the 70s, Michael McDonald and the Doobie Brothers, just listening to the music. Got Ace of Base coming up, too.

0: Taking It All Through the Night. Great one there. One of many big hits for Cyndi Lauper. Madonna, George Harrison, and the great Mariah Carey next.
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6: KGR Helena Weather calls for the slow warming trend to continue. We'll see a high reach 42 degrees this afternoon with plenty of sunshine. A few clouds overnight, the morning low drops to about 22. Wednesday, mostly sunny and a high near 49.

0: It's a classic from the late, great Otis Redding. What a great song. Just sitting on the dock of the bay.
1: No, we're back to the 80s and more.

0: Big remake for Phil Collins of the original Diana Ross and the Supreme song of the same name, You Can't Hurry Love. I'm Mike Scott. Thank you so much for making us part of your nighttime. As always, you know me. I've got the coffee going, and we're playing a lot of great classic hits together. Brett Michaels and Poison leads the way in minutes. Got Mr. Mister in there and a great one from Bill Withers. Stay close. They're coming up.
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3: KGR, Helena Weather calls for the slow warming trend to continue. We'll see the high reach 42 degrees this afternoon with plenty of sunshine. A few clouds overnight, the morning low drops to about 22. Wednesday, mostly sunny and a high near 49. Helena!

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There was a certain point of your life when you saw a movie and all of a sudden you were like, I can be as tough as they are in the movie. Well, you were proven wrong eventually, but right now it is Survivor. Yeah.

0: Yeah, it is a crazy little thing called love. Remember TJ Holmes and Amy Robach, how they kind of got together working the same TV show? Well, you know, they were ousted, but finally got married over the weekend. So congratulations, I think, right? No, that's what they wanted. So cool. We have a band that's coming up that, you know, if you went to a record store, they would be in the first bin as you walk in.
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5: KGR, Helena weather calls for the slow warming trend to continue. We'll see the high reach 42 degrees this afternoon with plenty of sunshine. A few clouds overnight, the morning low drops to about 22. Wednesday, mostly sunny and a high near 49.

0: I'm telling you, my house, if I heard it was in the middle of the street, I would start getting heavy equipment down by my house and moving it. But this here is Nonchalant, and it's a song for madness. Rod Stewart coming up.
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1: It's a brand new day.
10: It is.
1: How are we doing, boys?
10: All right.
1: Everybody good?
10: Hello, everybody. Glad to be here.
1: Yep. Y'all, we have, let me run down what we have coming up on the show today. Of course, after Morons in the News, we have comedian Takashi Wakasugi. We're going to do a little potluck with Count LaMarcula. We're going to pay a visit to the most haunted train station in America. And if you think about train stations, especially the old ones that were built in the early days of the railroad, like this one, these are places where souls pass through, you know? And if something terrible happens and a soul gets stuck there, you can kind of imagine it, right? You don't know you're a ghost. You're just waiting for your next train, but the train doesn't come. Is that not scary to think about?
10: That is scary, yes.
1: Yeah. But and speaking of scary things to think about, before the show began, y'all, we were talking amongst ourselves about this terrible accident at Six Flags over Georgia. Mm. The man, he was riding the Goliath roller coaster, which is the tallest roller coaster in Georgia, when he came out of his seat. And it was just horrific, and he didn't survive. And so Lamar and I were, because we're big roller coaster fans. And
4: God.
1: It's like anything else. You say to yourself, I know this. There's some risks. Anything could happen, but nothing probably would happen. Right?
4: No.
1: Because it's not in the interest of Six Flags to be killing folks, so they're probably extra safe, right?
4: It's got to be as safe as they can possibly make it. I'll give them that. But like we talked about earlier, straps can break. Buckles can come loose. I mean...
1: Mechanically
4: things can happen. Yes.
1: And I don't, the thing that comforts me when I'm on a roller coaster or an airplane, commercial airplane, I think to myself, it's bad business to hurt folks. So if nothing else, pure corporate greed will guarantee a good, solid safety plan, because it's not good business to kill your customers, right?
4: No, it is not.
1: And so, there we are, Lamar. We're strapping into the Goliath or the Cyclone. We're getting on board that flight, and we're saying to ourselves, thank God for greed. It shall keep me safe and alive today. Except it doesn't always. And there's one twist in this Six Flags story that I'm haunted by. And when I close my eyes, it's all I see. So, you know, they have those cameras on these amusement park rides that capture your ride.
10: Yeah.
1: You know, you get out of the ride and you go to the end and you look for you and your family with your arms in the air. That camera captured this accident in people's souvenir photos.
4: Oh, wow.
1: Because you know it did. Yeah. One Six Flags visitor said, it's in our picture. So I don't know if the park grabbed those and got them out of the system or what they did, or It's just so awful. I mean, this was a dad at the park with his family. And I feel sick?
10: I really do. And, you know, when I first heard this, I thought, oh, some drunken college frat guy doing, you know, hey, everybody watch this. But that was not the case.
1: Well, you can sometimes, when you look at the carefully worded statements released by the responsible entity, in this case, Six Flags, sometimes you can read between those lines and go, oh, I think we had a drunken frat boy.
10: Mm-hmm.
1: In this one, whoo, buddy, it's more stuff like heartfelt condolences, providing support, cooperating fully with law enforcement. You didn't get that. You know, they always have at least one sentence about, you know, these that's why we have rules. You've seen this, right, in the past. That's why the park has so many robust safety rules in place, with the implication being someone broke one. But I think you're right, Max. I think that sometimes a little piece of equipment that you might not have thought was all that important just fails.
10: There are no perfects.
1: No.
4: Nope.
1: And you don't expect something like this at an amusement park, the happiest places on earth. You know, places where you pay your money and you get your fun. So prayers for that family and for all of those people that were on the Goliath. Because if you think that they're not seeing that every time they close their eyes, all those park employees, a lot of them are teenagers.
10: Oh, yeah.
1: Yeah. Y'all be careful out there. It's the Bob and Sherry Show.
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2: Hey, Bob and Sherry, this is Chris in Minneapolis. You went through a list of dead restaurants in the U.S., and you listed Chi-Chi's as one. They actually did bring back Chi-Chi's, and it's actually in Minnesota where it began. It actually is in St. Louis Park, Minnesota, and it requires reservations. My wife, Kat, and I went there a few months ago and enjoyed a good meal and enjoyed a margarita and a few in the chips and salsa and the dishes and had the fried ice cream dessert. Worth going to.
3: Okay, so I learned
4: Chi-Chi's.
3: I just learned a couple of things. One is Chi-Chi's originated in Minnesota.
5: Because when you think Mexican food, you're thinking Minnesota.
3: Yeah, you betcha. And then reservations, that's kind of genius, though.
5: Yeah.
3: Like if they could bring back one Ruby Tuesday, but they'd have to bring back that salad bar, that pre-COVID salad bar, which you knew that the pre-COVID Ruby Tuesday salad bar was an imperfect situation, didn't you? I mean, you knew somebody sneezed.
5: Yeah.
3: You knew some kid put his fingers in something, right?
5: But they did have shields over top of
3: them. Yeah. But it was a reasonable risk to take because it was the best salad bar in the business.
5: Yeah.
6: It was so good. Yes.
3: If they brought that back, Lamar, like you wouldn't get a reservation to have one more Ruby Tuesday.
6: One more run at it? Absolutely.
3: Yeah.
5: It is kind of genius to do because of the retro feel of it. Yeah.
3: The nostalgia.
5: I love that. It's a great idea.
3: And wasn't it Chi-Chi's that invented the chimichanga? And
5: yes.
3: Now we all just act like that's a classic piece of Mexican cuisine. Do I have that right?
5: Yes, I believe that is right, Sherry.
3: which makes you ask yourself, how many more years before people go, oh, the Crunchwrap Gordita Supreme? It's an ancient Mexican dish.
4: Oh, my God.
3: The Aztecs actually invented the Crunchwrap Gordita Supreme. Archaeologists have found evidence indicating the first use of the Crunchwrap Gordita.
5: That's what they'd all go eat after they did the human sacrifice.
3: After a human sacrifice. Yeah. Well, you get your appetite up, you know?
6: I mean, you're hungry. I mean, come on.
3: And what says living moss more than a good human sacrifice atop a volcano followed by a Crunchwrap Gordita Supreme? Well, if you're in the Minneapolis area, why don't you get you a reservation at Chi-Chi's and go down that nostalgia road? Come on, Ruby Tuesday, come back. We got morons in the news straight ahead. It's the Bob and Sherry Show.
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0: It's almost too deadly on the nose for the heir to the Ray-Ban fortune, Ray-Ban sunglasses, to be such a giant bag of vinegar water, but there you go. He's 31 years old. His name is Leonardo Maria Della Vecchio, and he's worth over $5 billion. And he says that his dad never loved him. He gave us everything but love. He gave us wealth and privilege, but no love. I've filled the gaps with drugs. He's also taking a big old shot at the leadership of the Ray-Ban glasses company. And he said that I have gotten control of my substance habit, but not completely. He said, the darkness was filled, and filled, yes, by drugs. But my nights ended with my daughter, Bianca. I'm hoping with a bedtime story and a tuck-in. He said, I've probably made love to over 2,000 women. And I won over 90% of them by singing Hero, the 2001 hit by pop star Enrique Iglesias. He said, the problem with Hero is that if you sing it a third time, you lose your voice. But it works anyway. Sweetie, can I tell you what helped you with that? It was not singing Hero by Enrique Iglesias.
3: I know 5 million reasons.
0: It was the fact that you look like a model and you have $5 billion.
4: Yeah.
0: Because

0: failed to win support from the family for loans to buy out his siblings. I think the family didn't give him support because he spends most of his time being an amateur club DJ and snorting coke. I don't know how much of that has to do with daddy's love.
1: I love when the drug use is pretty much under control. That means it's not
0: pretty
1: under
0: control.
1: It's not under control is what that means.
0: Yeah.
1: I'll translate.
0: And you know what the message here is, in all seriousness? We need to be glad that we were not born into this kind of wealth.
2: Every day, Sherry, I say that I'm so glad.
0: We just do. We need to
2: so
0: be glad.
2: So glad I wasn't born into this kind of wealth.
3: I appreciate it.
0: Because we think we'd be strong enough and good enough to behave and count our blessings and do something positive with our wealth and privilege. But there's a really good chance you guys look at us.
1: Oh, yeah.
0: There's a really good chance you're looking at three amateur club DJs with white powder on their lip. Okay?
3: Yeah, true.
0: So I need us all to take a moment and be glad that we are but humble potatoes. It's kept us out of trouble, if nothing else. Seriously. Look at Lamar. He loves people. The man loves. Yes. He loves the crowd, the music, the nightlife.
3: Yeah. Rather have that than $5 billion. Rather have that than $5 billion.
1: Yeah.
0: Yeah.
1: Me too.
0: Better to be a good person than a swaggy Italian billionaire who's never worked a day in his life. It's the Bob and Sherry Show.
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2: It is time for Everyone Needs a Laugh. Here is comedian Takashi Wakasugi.
3: Hello, everyone. Thank you so much. How are you, bitch? Thank you so much. My English is all right. It's all right. It's all fine. Thank you so much. You know, I can study English so hard, but English is quite difficult language, isn't it? And quite stupid language if you study. Did you know that? You should. I often say teethbrush. I often say teethbrush, and my friend always thinks it's a toothbrush. And I study English so hard, but still so many mistakes, and I don't like it. I don't like it, and I start thinking about it. I start thinking about it. So, tooth is for
4: one.
3: Thank you. I appreciate it. Thank you. Everyone, same pace. Finally. And the teeth is for more than one. Thank you. I appreciate it. Thank you. And if you have more than one tooth, that should be teeth brush. I think I'm right, you wrong, do you think? If your tooth brush is super tiny and you brush one each tooth, that's tooth brush, I agree with you. But if you do this teeth brush, I think I'm right, you wrong, you should think about your English more sometimes. I traveling a lot, I catch airplane a lot, you know. And one thing I don't like airplane is the reclining seat. It's a bit annoying, do you think? If someone front the reclining, that ruin your flight. You know, are you kidding me? You really need this. It's so stressful, isn't it? And also, if you try to reclining by yourself, you also have to feel guilty, the person behind. Like, I'm so sorry. Do you think reclining seats should make people more happy, relax, right? But actually it makes people more stressed and comfy, isn't it? And I found solution. So if you enter the airplane, you find your seat, right? So first, original reclining position should be full reclining. And you sit, take off, full reclining. And after the everything fine, safe, seat belt sign off, you can stay there or you can go back. And then people say thank you. And you feel better. And landing, seat belt sign on again, back to full reclining. Did you get that? This is genius solution, isn't it? Please use your brain more. Does it make sense? Like tax free.

0: Sweet, it's always better to pay fast.
1: That's for Ukraine.
0: And after money come back, you feel better. I think this part makes people happy, more happy, do you think? All right. Like a cafe breakfast. I love it. Egg on toast. I love egg on toast. It's nice, isn't it? I love it. It's good, isn't it? And then you can add bacon, avocado, hash brown. I love it. It's nice, isn't it? I like it, but I think it's better you just order full breakfast. Full breakfast. And you remove the food. You don't need it. Like, I don't need mushroom. I don't need sausage. And you feel much healthier. Am I smart or you just dumb? I don't know. I don't care if you're dumb, but if you're dumb, it's better. You're always dumb. That's who we're grinding. And if you say something normal, people say, you're fantastic, you're amazing. It's always better to go back sometimes, you know? And I really don't want to talk about political things in Australia, but Australia Day. Australia Day is a very difficult topic in Australia, isn't it? People always argue, isn't it? My personal opinion is you should change your date. You should change your date. I want Australia Day, everyone happy, celebrate, right? But if you change the date, I know so many people angry, complain, isn't it? So my suggestion is first, delete it. Delete it. So no more Australia Day for a few years. That's for replying. And after a few years, bring back on different day. And the people say, yeah, finally Australia Day back, let's celebrate together, that's the solution. All right, thank you so much.
2: 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All the details right there. Go check it out. 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
2: From the KGR newsroom, I'm Jared Cirillo. President Trump making a visit to Montana today, campaigning for Republican congressional candidate Aaron Flint. Trump scheduled to appear at a public rally for Flint at Majestic Valley Arena in Kalispell. Flint is running for the U.S. House seat being vacated by U.S. Representative Ryan Zinke in the state's Western Congressional District. The visit marks Trump's fifth trip to the state as president and the 19th presidential visit to the Treasure State overall. A former Gallatin County deputy is now facing criminal charges after allegedly sexually assaulting multiple children. Court documents show Jonathan Darrell Rogers is being charged with five felony counts of sexual assault of minors. He's accused of sexually assaulting children between the ages of 11 and 15. Your weather forecast, patchy fog early, otherwise mostly sunny. We'll see a high of 57 degrees. From the KGR newsroom, I'm Jared Cirillo.
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0: So last week I mentioned how weird it was that our news feeds are not drowning in Halloween content. And they're not. And you hadn't really thought about it, right? Until we talked about it. And so I want to shout out a gentleman who set, well, he broke a record. He broke a state record. And ordinarily, this guy would have been in your newsfeed. You would have seen him everywhere. And so I want to make sure that Phil Gronewald gets his credit, because that man grew a 2,492.5-pound pumpkin.
3: Wow!
0: Let me say that again. Because I feel like it's newsworthy, and he did. He broke the Illinois state record with this. Once again, that giant pumpkin weighed 2,492.5 pounds. It's enormous. Here's what it needs. It needs four tires and a steering wheel because it's the size of a smart car.
3: It really is. Good Lord.
0: God. Yeah.
3: How could you weigh it? That's the question. How could you find a way to position it that you could actually weigh it?
0: So I want to make sure that everybody knows how hard Phil and his family worked on this pumpkin. Okay, he's been growing pumpkins for 10 years. He said, this year, I just had the right seed, and that pumpkin took in 80 gallons of water per day to get that big. And the pumpkin has been on display in Phil's front yard, which is the most wholesome thing I can imagine. Like, people just drive by to get a look at his pumpkin. He has received multiple offers to sell it for people that want to turn it into the world's largest jack-o'-lantern, but he hasn't taken it. So, ladies and gentlemen, a round of applause for Phil Gronewald, who grew a car-sized pumpkin.
3: Yay!
0: Now, I know there's so much scary bad news in the world, but it's spooky season. We got to make room for this guy to get some credit.
4: Yes.
0: Because, Lamar, if you grew a 2,492.5-pound pumpkin, would you not want some attention?
4: I want everybody coming to see me. Yes, that would be that. I can't even imagine. And don't you, is that, did he just get that one going and concentrated? Or is there some other ones that didn't quite get that big? I mean, he's got to be trying multiple pumpkins.
0: Yeah, I mean, he grows pumpkins. This was the one, though. And here's the other thing about it. He had to get that thing harvested from, you know, his farm in Illinois. And he had to transport it to the Bluegrass Championship way off in Kentucky. And he had to get it there all in one piece for this enormous accomplishment.
4: That thing's taking more water than a data center.
0: No, really. So not only was it the biggest pumpkin, but it was also the heaviest pumpkin. And in a world that is literally on fire, round of applause to Phil Gronewald and his big-ass pumpkin.
4: Good
0: it's the
4: job.
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6: Weather for Townsend, high of 55 degrees today, not a minuscule amount of rain in the forecast. Getting down just below freezing at 32 for an overnight low, and then back up to 56 degrees with sunshine for your Thursday. And that's Weather for Townsend.
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1: From the KGR newsroom, I'm Jared Cirillo. A 21-year-old man now facing charges in connection to a deadly shooting in Kalispell. Police have arrested Caleb Anthony Hilliard of Kalispell for the shooting that killed a 19-year-old man and injured three others early yesterday. It's not yet clear what led to the shooting. Two Yellowstone National Park workers are recovering from minor injuries after crashing into a bison last week. Marie and Jason Jaskula were driving their pickup truck to check out a grizzly bear sighting in the park last Thursday when the bison stepped out in front of their vehicle. The couple says they didn't even have time to hit the brakes before slamming into the animal, killing it. Their vehicle was reportedly traveling 5 miles per hour under the posted speed limit of 40 in heavy traffic. Your weather forecast, patchy fog early, otherwise mostly sunny. We'll see a high of 57, mostly clear overnight, the morning low down to 32. I'm Jared Cirillo, KGR News.
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3: Hi, guys. This message is primarily for Sherry, but who knows? Maybe it's for everybody in the crew. But you guys were talking the other day about celebrities and kind of like, you know, ogling them a little bit. I think someone called in and, you know, made a little comment about, you know, if the guys did that, there would be an issue. But I remember Bob, I think if I had a dollar for every time he mentioned Cameron Diaz,
4: thank you,
3: I'd be very wealthy. I could retire almost. Along that topic, I just want to say somebody you should be following on Instagram, Taylor Kitsch I think that's how you say his last name, from Friday Night Lights. He was Tim Riggins on Friday Night Lights. Sherry, he's right up your alley. His voice, just to die for. But more than that, he is living in Montana and creating a therapeutic space for veterans who are suffering from PTSD. So he doesn't post a ton on Instagram, but he does give little updates on the facility. And like the other day, he posted, you know, that a wolf came and made some footprints in their concrete that they just laid because it's Montana. And of course, there's wolves. So there's little interesting things like that. But I got to tell you, I mean, I already liked Tim Riggins from Friday Night Lights, but to see this youngish man now do this good work for people in need and to kind of like not really pursue the whole celebrity thing anymore, but to change his focus to this was just, it's just awesome. So he's a good follow and he sounds real good and he looks good too. So that's my tip for today. Bye.
5: He's amazing. Can I recommend, it's only 6 episodes. It's on Netflix and it's called American Primeval. And he plays this mountain man in this show that guides a woman and her son to get them across like the Western landscape to meet up with her husband. He's so good. Have you ever seen American Primeval? Seriously, 6 episodes.
6: Yeah.
5: 6 episodes,
6: yeah,
5: that's it.
6: Really good.
5: He's
6: really good.
5: Amazing in this. Like he's such a good actor, but he's one of those actors who you can see he could walk away from all of it to do this other thing. He's just one of the, you know how there are occasionally people who crop up and they have this incredible talent and career, but they're like, oh, I think I want to rescue animals instead. The actress Tippi Hedren, who, fun fact, is Dakota Johnson's grandmother. Tippi Hedren, one of the Hitchcock blondes, was like, acting is good, but you know what? Rescuing big wild cats is better. And look at like what some of these other big iconic Hollywood stars did. They stepped out of the spotlight for this whole other life. And it just shows you like, this, like some people, they have more than one dream, and the success that they get, like the money he made as a TV and movie actor, has made this other life in Montana possible.
7: The misconception is we think that life is so good that you wouldn't want to do anything else. And the fact of the matter is, oh my God, there's so much more to it that's negative than you know.
5: Oh, yeah, but Taylor Kitsch, an American Primeval, very, very interesting 6 episode series. I think we have another talkback.
8: Hey, Bob and Sherry crew. You were talking about the haunted high school, and I was wondering if you have ever watched School Spirits on Paramount Plus with Peyton List and Milo Manheim. It's a fun take on a haunted high school for sure, and paranormal, and other worlds. And Milo Manheim's not horrible to look at, I'm not going to lie. But, you know, this is what we think when we're driving around listening to Bob and Sherry on any random day of the week because you're part of our family. So we call and check in to tell you weird things like this. Have a good day. Bye-bye.
5: You know what? This is one of those shows. If there weren't so many channels and streaming outlets and if there wasn't so much to watch, this show would probably get more attention because when I tell you the plot of it, Max, you're going to be like, oh, I would watch that.
7: Yeah.
5: So the star of the show... this is Peyton List's character. Her name is Maddie. And she wakes up dead at her high school and decides to enlist her friends to solve her, the other ghost students, to help her solve her murder. And she has a living friend who's trying to help her. And it's such a perfect, like, parody of high school. As someone who just went to his high school reunion, I think you'd like this very much.
7: Hmm.
5: Even though you have no idea who any of these actors are, because how can anybody keep up?
7: Do you think that it was because of Stranger Things that they probably came up with this? That it kind of like had that sort of vibe to it?
5: Maybe, but it's like, I don't know, 3, 4, 5 seasons in. But that could still be a Stranger Things influence.
7: I feel a binge in my future.
5: You got to watch something, right? You got to kill the time between now and death somehow. You can't work 24 hours a day.
7: Yeah.
5: Just 16. Oh. And, you know, in those other 8 hours, you got to do something, right?
7: Well, there's that sleep thing, but all right.
5: Ah, you're not doing much of that. Come on. It's the Bob and Sherry Show.
4: 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And in 1912, one contest attracted more than 3,000 men who wanted to be judges. All that excitement over a few inches of leg.
6: 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Weird. 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
2: From the KGR newsroom, I'm Jared Cirillo. President Trump making a visit to Montana today, campaigning for Republican congressional candidate Aaron Flint. Trump scheduled to appear at a public rally for Flint at Majestic Valley Arena in Kalispell. Flint is running for the U.S. House seat being vacated by U.S. Representative Ryan Zinke in the state's Western Congressional District. The visit marks Trump's fifth trip to the state as president and the 19th presidential visit to the Treasure State overall. A former Gallatin County deputy is now facing criminal charges after allegedly sexually assaulting multiple children. Court documents show Jonathan Darrell Rogers is being charged with five felony counts of sexual assault of minors. He's accused of sexually assaulting children between the ages of 11 and 15. Your weather forecast, patchy fog early, otherwise mostly sunny. We'll see a high of 57 degrees. From the KGR newsroom, I'm Jared Cirillo.
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1: Hey, Bob and Sherry, this is Erin in Kentucky, mom of Henry, who likes to send you his own stream of consciousness. But that's besides the point. I was just sitting here thinking, I'm listening to you guys talk about the live world camera, and that sent my brain into like a rabbit hole because Max had mentioned 1984, and so I'm thinking about AI, and I wondered if any of you had read anything by the author John Mars. His books are so unsettlingly close to reality in some of the things that do happen and could happen and the technology that's available that if you haven't read them, I highly recommend it. If you have, I'm just curious about your thoughts. Have a great day.
2: Oh, there was a show on Netflix a few years back that was based on a John Mars book. And that was the one where they could like test your DNA and find, and that would tell you who your genetically compatible soulmate was.
3: Oh yeah.
2: Does that ring any bells?
3: Yeah, that does.
2: It was called The One, and it's a really limited, like, five, six, seven, eight episodes, something like that. I need to read more of those books. Lamar, you would not like it. Like, Lamar and I read a lot of the same books. Like, we loved the Reacher books and the Longmire books. But as soon as I say, Lamar, there's this series of books set in a dark dystopian near future, he's like, I have to get a root canal. I will not be able to read.
4: I'm out.
2: I'm having my eyes removed. There won't be any more reading.
4: I'm just not a dystopian person.
5: I don't know. I just can't. I don't know. It's just not.
2: As soon as I use the D word with Lamar, Lamar's like, oh, God, I'd love to, but I am washing the crawl space this weekend.
4: I'm tied up.
2: Do you know why I think I'm so obsessed with that kind of those books and movies and TV shows? I think it's the same reason that we watch true crime, that as women, we consume so much true crime. I think I'm trying to prepare myself. So I'm trying to be ready for a serial killer clown who comes upon me at a highway rest stop late at night and also the end of civilization. And I just don't know what you think you're planning for because you don't seem to be preparing for anything other than a good time.
4: Listen, I got a bunch of jars of peanut butter. I got a paper towel, and I got a bunch of guns and even more bullets. So other than that, I'm good. When dystopian gets here, I'll get my peanut butter out, and you know, I'm good.
2: Well, you may survive it. You're going to have scurvy and bleeding gums with a diet of nothing but bullets and peanut butter. But I won't be there to make fun of you because I'm going out in the first blast and we all know it because I'm going to freeze and panic and the zombies are going to eat me. It's the Bob and Sherry Show.
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7: Weather for Townsend, we're going to be in the 50s, 55 degrees with a high today with mostly sunny skies, 32, which is not in the 50s on the overnight, and then back up to 56 degrees with sunny skies for your Thursday, and that's weather for Townsend.
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2: From the KGR newsroom, I'm Jared Cirillo. A 21-year-old man now facing charges in connection to a deadly shooting in Kalispell. Police have arrested Caleb Anthony Hilliard of Kalispell for the shooting that killed a 19-year-old man and injured three others early yesterday. It's not yet clear what led to the shooting. Two Yellowstone National Park workers are recovering from minor injuries after crashing into a bison last week. Marie and Jason Jaskula were driving their pickup truck to check out a grizzly bear sighting in the park last Thursday when the bison stepped out in front of their vehicle. The couple says they didn't even have time to hit the brakes before slamming into the animal, killing it. Their vehicle was reportedly traveling 5 miles per hour under the posted speed limit of 40 in heavy traffic. Your weather forecast, patchy fog early, otherwise mostly sunny. We'll see a high of 57, mostly clear overnight, the morning low down to 32. I'm Jared Cirillo, KGR News.
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4: Manor Township in Pennsylvania, a man robbed a bank, and then he fled the scene on a four-wheeler ATV. That sounds like a bad getaway vehicle, but...
0: We've seen worse, though, in morons in the news. We've seen worse.
4: Yes. Well, this was not what I consider a successful bank robbery, since the tellers were able to identify him as a customer that comes into the bank a lot. 57-year-old Robert Beers Jr. came in, he showed a handgun, and he demanded money from the three tellers that were working. He left with a total of $3,370 in cash. He was immediately identified by the tellers. Police went to Beers' home and talked to his son and another family member, and it was confirmed that the ATV was parked in the garage. Well, the neighbor, Larry Blair, was going to his mailbox to mail a letter. Now, there's no information on who the letter was addressed to, and I guess it's none of our business, but he said to police that the police had surrounded Robert Jr.'s house, and the police were saying over and over on the loudspeaker, "Please come out with your hands up." So Blair did what any neighbor would do. He walked on down the street to see what the cops was doing, running towards his neighbor's garage with guns. He felt like something must be going on. The police told him to get back inside his house for his safety. And he went on to say that he surrendered in about an hour. It was an hour standoff. Now, police recovered the majority of the money and the gun that was used in the robbery, because he told him exactly where everything was located in his house. Now, why the majority of the money? I mean, he had just robbed the bank and drove home on the four-wheeler. Where did he have time to spend any of the money? They should be getting all of the money
5: all
4: back.
5: That's what I'm thinking, yeah.
4: Now, Beers, he's facing multiple charges, including robbery and simple assault, and recklessly endangering people. Now, $3,370. This is not enough money to retire and leave the country on the run. It's only three, and they know you. What are we thinking here? I mean, hey, how you doing? I'm fine. Give me that money. I mean, I don't know. This is the weirdest bank robbery I think I've ever heard of.
0: My daughter works at a bank, and they do know you. If you go into your bank branch more than once, they know you.
4: Yes.
0: Like, you'd be surprised at how much and how well they know you. So if you're going to rob a bank, you need to do two things. You need to get a life-changing amount of money for your trouble. Yes. And you need to go to a bank you've never been to before, ever.
6: Yeah.
0: Anywhere.
6: Yes. Really.
0: Like, maybe in another state. And also a better... getaway vehicle. Although we've seen people use the city bus.
4: Yeah. How much money can they give you in, like, you got to be in and out of there in just a couple of minutes?
6: Right.
0: You're not going to get.
4: There's no way that you're not getting $500,000. It's just not happening.
0: I feel like in recent memory, the biggest heist we've seen in Morons in the News was at a bank in California for about $8,900,
6: mm-hmm.
0: which is also not life-changing. You can't start over with a new name on $8,900. Let's go to Massachusetts and the Ghost Town Showdown Girls Flag Football Tournament at the Boneyard Stadium. The tournament was open to girls division 6 and under, so the place is packed with parents, grandparents, spectators, friends. When the coach of one of the teams disagrees with some calls being made by referee Jeff Etienne, who's been officiating flag football games for 20 years. And he himself is a member of the Massachusetts Outlaw team. The coach gets in the ref's face and he's yelling and yelling, and the ref has had enough of this and he gives the coach a shove. It escalates. Mm. It turns into a brawl. Parents had to pin the coach to the ground to break the fight up. One grandparent said, "I was totally outraged by this." The ref said, "I take responsibility. Just like the many other times coaches yelled at me, I've walked away. That's what I should have done. This sort of situation should never happen in youth sports. We're not playing for millions of dollars. We're not playing for the NFL. These are little kids. Little kids watching the coach and the ref punching each other in the head as their parents and grandparents struggle to break up the fight.
5: Yikes.
0: Not surprisingly, this ended up all over the local news. And one of the coaches has been charged and it has to go to court. The others got disorderly conduct. We got to be better role models for the youth, for the children. We really do.
7: True. Weird. Stuff.
8: There was a time when the sight of a woman's ankle was considered scandalous. So naturally, people started holding beauty contests for them. Women hid behind curtains while men inspected, measured, and even caressed their ankles. And in 1912, one contest attracted more than 3,000 men who wanted to be judges. All that excitement over a few inches of leg.
7: True. Weird. Stuff.
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1: From the KGR newsroom, I'm Jared Cirillo. A former Gallatin County Sheriff's officer is facing charges after allegedly sexually assaulting multiple children. Court documents show Jonathan Darrell Rogers is charged with 5 felony counts of sexual assault involving minors. He's accused of sexually assaulting the children between the ages of 11 and 15 from 2018 until 2023. Police began investigating Rogers about 2 years ago. President Donald Trump visits Montana today to campaign for Republican congressional candidate Aaron Flint. Trump scheduled to appear at a public rally for Flint at Majestic Valley Arena in Kalispell this afternoon. Flint is running for the U.S. House seat being vacated by Ryan Zinke in the state's Western Congressional District. The visit marks Trump's 5th trip to Montana as president and the 19th presidential visit to the Treasure State overall. I'm Jared Cirillo from the KGR Newsroom.
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1: It's almost too deadly on the nose for the heir to the Ray-Ban fortune, Ray-Ban sunglasses, to be such a giant bag of vinegar water. But there you go. He's 31 years old. His name is Leonardo Maria Della Vecchio, and he's worth over $5 billion. And he says that his dad never loved him. He gave us everything but love. He gave us wealth and privilege, but no love. I've filled the gaps with drugs. He's also taking a big old shot at the leadership of the Ray-Ban glasses company. And he said that I have gotten control of my substance habit, but not completely. He said, the darkness was filled, and filled, yes, by drugs. But my nights ended with my daughter, Bianca. I'm hoping with a bedtime story and a tuck-in. He said, I've probably made love to over 2,000 women. And I won over 90% of them by singing Hero, the 2001 hit by pop star Enrique Iglesias. He said, the problem with Hero is that if you sing it a third time, you lose your voice. But it works anyway. Sweetie, can I tell you what helped you with that? It was not singing Hero by Enrique Iglesias.
3: I know 5 billion reasons.
1: It was the fact that you look like a model and you have $5 billion.
4: Yeah.
1: Because Max can really sing, and he's tall. He's got it all, right?
4: Yeah.
1: And I'm here to assure you that Max could sing Enrique Iglesias songs till his throat fell off, and he would not clock.
4: Yeah, nothing's going to happen.
1: Yeah. He said that he quit his job as chief strategy officer 4 years after the death of his father. And he said that he failed to win support from the family for loans to buy out his siblings. I think the family didn't give him support because he spends most of his time being an amateur club DJ and snorting coke. I don't know how much of that has to do with daddy's love.
4: I love when the drug use is pretty much under control. That means it's not under control. It's not under control
1: at all.
4: Is what that means. Yeah. I'll translate.
1: And you know what the message here is, in all seriousness? We need to be glad that we were not born into this kind of wealth. And
5: every day, Sherry, I say that I'm so glad.
1: We just do. We need to be glad.
5: So glad I wasn't born into this kind of wealth.
3: I appreciate it.
1: Because we think we'd be strong enough and good enough to behave and count our blessings and do something positive with our wealth and privilege. But there's a really good chance you guys look at us.
4: Oh, yeah.
1: There's a really good chance you're looking at three amateur club DJs with white powder on their lip. Okay?
3: Yeah, it's true.
1: So I need us all to take a moment and be glad that we are but humble potatoes. It's kept us out of trouble, if nothing else. Seriously.
4: Oh.
1: Look at Lamar. He loves people. The man loves, loves the crowd, the music, the nightlife.
3: Yeah. Rather have that than $5 billion. Rather have that than $5 billion.
4: Yeah.
1: Yeah.
4: Me too.
1: Better to be a good person than a swaggy Italian billionaire who's never worked a day in his life. It's the Bob and Sherry Show.
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1: From the KGR newsroom, I'm Jared Cirillo. A 21-year-old man now facing charges in connection to a deadly shooting in Kalispell. Police have arrested Caleb Anthony Hilliard of Kalispell for the shooting that killed a 19-year-old man and injured three others early yesterday. It's not yet clear what led to the shooting. Two Yellowstone National Park workers are recovering from minor injuries after crashing into a bison last week. Marie and Jason Jaskula were driving their pickup truck to check out a grizzly bear sighting in the park last Thursday when the bison stepped out in front of their vehicle. The couple says they didn't even have time to hit the brakes before slamming into the animal, killing it. Their vehicle was reportedly traveling 5 miles per hour under the posted speed limit of 40 in heavy traffic. Your weather forecast, patchy fog early, otherwise mostly sunny. We'll see a high of 57, mostly clear overnight, the morning low down to 32. I'm Jared Cirillo, KGR News.
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0: Going to 76, it's Orleans. Yeah, you're still the one. Good morning, it's Tim. And it's time to plan your Halloween scary movie marathon. Mwah-ah-ah. Horror movie experts, they all got together somewhere and pulled together a list of must-watch horror films to make it memorable. So they threw out some classics here, like Frankenstein, starring Boris Karloff. Going old school there. Also, The Blair Witch Project, which I quite honestly forgot about that one. The Ring, there's a couple of those movies. And a few with a little humor, like Hocus Pocus, Ghostbusters, Beetlejuice, The Addams Family, and Practical Magic, those movies. But the must-see, really scary Halloween movies, of course, Poltergeist. Gotta love that one. The Shining. You know, back on Poltergeist, the little kid in bed looking out in the tree. That was the moment in the movie for me. Just that tree. You knew something was going to happen the first time you saw it. All right, back to the scary ones. The Shining, of course. The Scream movies. The Sixth Sense. And, of course, the Friday the 13th films. And the Halloween movies. You can't forget those. And then you got to throw in, what are we missing? Nightmare on Elm Street. There's so many more to go. A lot of great movies for the upcoming holiday season. And when I say holiday, I mean Halloween. Billy Idol, we'll do that next.
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9: KGR Helena weather calls for mostly sunny skies. We'll see the high reach 57 degrees this afternoon, down to about 32 for the morning low with most

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forever, and that's a mighty long time. But I'm here to tell you, there's something else. The afterworld. A world of never-ending happiness. You can always see the sun. Day or night.

0: It's Phil Collins along with Tim as we do a Wednesday workday together. And did you read about William Shatner, who recently shared that one of his kidney stones was auctioned off for charity about 20 years ago? The 95-year-old Star Trek icon recently said on a podcast that he sold a kidney stone to a gambling company back in 2006 for $75,000. He was at the time starring on Boston Legal, and the money from the auction were combined with money raised by the rest of the cast to buy a Habitat for Humanity house, which is really awesome. I mean, otherwise, any ordinary human being would just have their kidney stones, you know, the doctor's office would make it go away. But it's amazing how great Bill looks in his mid-90s. I mean, don't we all hope that we're out and about and look as good as William Shatner does in his mid-90s? So that's awesome. Congratulations, William Shatner, doing good for others with a kidney stone. Who else can say that? We got the Bangles. We'll do that next. Door Systems of
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There's a great one from Blondie. Hello there. It's Tim on your Wednesday workday. Hall & Oates on the way. We're going to do Prince, Boston, and U2. Kicking off this hour with Billy Squier.

0: stars.
1: If we're counting crows, it's a murder, I tell you. It's Mr. Jones. Hello there. It's Tim. And I guess this is really good news for chocolate lovers and those who love to work out. So it's no secret that chocolate offers superfood benefits, and apparently you don't even need to eat it to enjoy the effects. According to a new published study, simply smelling chocolate while exercising will add some more reps to your steps. The small study, though, found that even a whiff, even a single whiff of the chocolate made them complete more repetitions without making the exercise feel harder. And dark chocolate, my favorite, created the best results and the bonuses and made them feel less hungry. So if I'm understanding this study correctly, I need to move the treadmill into the kitchen for better results, but I don't believe that the rest of the family will be on board with that. We've got music from Prince. We'll do it next.
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11: KGR, Helena weather calls for mostly sunny skies. We'll see the high reach 57 degrees this afternoon, down to about 32 for the morning low with mostly clear skies. Thursday, mostly sunny and a high of 56 degrees.

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0: It's Alana Miles. It's Tim. As we do a Wednesday work day together, let's talk about Halloween once again. Of course, 2.5 weeks away, and more than 2/3 of adults think Halloween is just as much for grown-ups as it is for kids. At least that's according to a Halloween report. But most adults don't have big plans for Adult-O-Ween. Adult-O-Ween, is that a thing? Anyway, most think the perfect way to spend it is staying in for the night instead of going out. Of course, leave the porch light on, give the kids their candy. And there's a lot of great costumes, of course, to look at and have fun with. Over half of the respondents say Halloween is their favorite holiday and it should be a national holiday. I guess if they ever did make Halloween a national holiday, they'd need to add the day after the Super Bowl to the list, as nearly 60% of Americans believe that should also be a national holiday day off. I think I would go with the day after the Super Bowl as a national holiday versus Halloween, because we can't have both. In fact, we'll have neither. They're not going to make the day after a Super Bowl a national holiday or the day after Halloween, but it's always fun to dream. We got music from U2. We'll get that rolling for you next.
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Nothing gonna stop us now. It's Starship along with Tim doing a Wednesday work day. We're going to get happy with Sheryl Crow later on. Also, George Michael and Bob Seger and the Silver Bullet Band kicking off this hour. A great classic from CCR.

0: happiness all the way around. It's Sheryl Crow along with Tim as we do a Wednesday work day together. And in Hollywood, scary Hollywood news, Scream is celebrating its 30th anniversary with a limited edition collector set, and it's available for pre-order for $109.99 ahead of its December 15th release. Now, before you go thinking $109, well, this set includes the original 1996 film on 4K Ultra HD and Blu-ray, along with a blood-spattered replica of Drew Barrymore's iconic cordless phone that rings and plays movie quotes. Oh, now we're talking. And fans will also receive police evidence-inspired memorabilia, character photos, a suspect sheet, and a mystery collectible as well. Of course, the OG was directed by Wes Craven, and the original film helped revive the slasher genre and starred Neve Campbell, Courtney Cox, and David Arquette. So, 30th anniversary of Scream, and if you're a fan of the franchise, that might be for you. That's, you get those pre-orders in before the December 15th release. Music on the way from George Michael, and we're going to do NXS up next.
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10: KGR, Helena weather calls for mostly sunny skies. Down to about 32 for the morning low with mostly clear skies. Thursday, mostly sunny and a high of 56 degrees.

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0: It's Melissa Etheridge along with Tim checking on the money tonight. The Powerball has climbed over a half a billion. It's up to $562 million tonight. And I'm going to take you home with Phil Collins up next for your workday.
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0: Going back to 82 from their Mirage album, it's Fleetwood Mac and Gypsy. Hello there, it's Tim, and we're going to knock out a few more celebrity birthdays for today, October 14th. They include Thomas Dolby, he's 68. And remember, he believes in science! He had this number 5 pop hit in the U.S. in 82. She blinded me with science! And a fun factoid about Thomas Dolby, he founded a tech company in the 90s that was used as the ringtone on Nokia phones. Steve Coogan, he's turning 61 today. He plays Octavius in the Night at the Museum movies, and he's also the voice of Silas in the Despicable Me films. John Seda is 56. He plays Romano in Gladiator. Also, Chris Perez in Selena. Detective Paul Falcone in Homicide: Life on the Street. And Antonio in Chicago Fire, PD, Law & Order franchises. And also celebrating a birthday today, you know him, you love him, Usher is 48. He's had a good run. Usher has had 19 top 10 pop hits, 9 Billboard number ones, including this one, yeah, back in 2004 with Lil Jon and Ludacris. TV personality, model, retired professional wrestler, Stacy Keibler. She's 47 today. She was part of the Nitro Girls with the WCW and later on the WWE. And comedian Jay Farrow turning 39. He does some incredible impressions. He was on Saturday Night Live for 6 years, and he's done voice work on Family Guy, Robot Chicken, Simpsons, and also the adult cartoon Invincible. If you're celebrating today, yeah, we get you hooked up with music from New Kids, Steve Miller Band, and Def Leppard is coming up next.
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9: KGR Helena weather calls for mostly sunny skies. Down to about 32 for the morning low with mostly clear skies. Thursday, mostly sunny and a high of 56 degrees.

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0: One of the greats from Aerosmith. It's Sweet Emotion. It's Tim. I'm heading out the door. Thanks for doing this Wednesday with me. We're going to crank it up with Flock of Seagulls in just a few for the workday. Have a spectacular day.
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Hey, it's Ryan Chase. Thanks for hanging out with us. Hope you're enjoying all the tunes for your Wednesday. Coming up, Billy Joel. It's still rock and roll to me. Also, Paul McCartney. Maybe I'm amazed. Right now, it's Tiffany.

0: Paul McCartney, Maybe I'm Amazed. I'm Ryan Chase. You ever walk into somebody's house and you instantly start judging like you're on a low-budget HGTV show? Well, the internet's saying the first things people notice are the smell and whether you have to take your shoes off, how clean it is, whether it feels cozy. And apparently, if you don't own bookshelves, some people are ready to call the authorities.
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6: KGR, Helena weather calls for mostly sunny skies. Down to about 32 for the morning low with mostly clear skies. Thursday, mostly sunny and a high of 56 degrees.

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0: Frankie Goes to Hollywood. Relax. I'm Ryan Chase. Apparently, we have reached the point where Americans want Halloween promoted from fun night to government-recognized lifestyle. They say 58% of people want it to be a national holiday. Nearly 80% of Gen Z is on board. Of course they are. And 69% think one day is not enough, which feels like a slippery slope toward a federally protected four-day candy hangover.
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0: Prince and Raspberry Beret. I'm Ryan Chase. Hope you're having a great Wednesday. Coming up, Roxette, Listen to Your Heart. Also, Billy Idol and Rebel Yell. Right now, it's Kiss.
1: Oh, hey. So let's rock and roll on!

0: Billy Idol, Rebel Yell. I'm Ryan Chase. 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Vets say dogs don't understand that Halloween is theater. So while you see cute decorations, your dog sees the neighborhood has fallen.
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13: KGR, Helena weather calls for mostly sunny skies, down to about 32 for the morning low with mostly clear skies. Thursday, mostly sunny and a high of 56 degrees.

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0: 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It's ink that can disappear in bright sunlight and show back up under different light. So one day you could have a full sleeve at night and look completely innocent at Thanksgiving dinner. It's pretty cool.
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4: KGR Helena weather calls for mostly sunny skies, down to about 32 for the morning low with mostly clear skies. Thursday, mostly sunny and a high of 56 degrees.

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0: The Police and Roxanne, it's Ryan Chase. 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A tossing salt over your shoulder, that was supposed to blind the devil. And covering your mouth when you yawn, that was once believed to keep your soul from escaping. So basically half of our normal habits are just ancient people trying to get haunted.
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0: REO Speedwagon, take it on the run. I'm Ryan Chase. Have you ever walked into somebody's house and within 5 seconds, you already know way too much about them? Well, Reddit says people immediately clock the smell and the clutter, whether you're taking your shoes off, how cozy it feels, and whether there are bookshelves, because apparently your living room is now a personality test.
1: From the KGR Newsroom, I'm Jared Cirillo. A former Gallatin County Sheriff's officer is facing charges after allegedly sexually assaulting multiple children. Court documents show Jonathan Darrell Rogers is charged with 5 felony counts of sexual assault involving minors. He's accused of sexually assaulting the children between the ages of 11 and 15 from 2018 until 2023. Police began investigating Rogers about 2 years ago. President Donald Trump visits Montana today to campaign for Republican congressional candidate Aaron Flint. Trump scheduled to appear at a public rally for Flint at Majestic Valley Arena in Kalispell this afternoon. Flint is running for the U.S. House seat being vacated by Ryan Zinke in the state's Western Congressional District. The visit marks Trump's 5th trip to Montana as president and the 19th presidential visit to the Treasure State overall. I'm Jared Cirillo from the KGR Newsroom.
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1: KGR Helena weather calls for mostly sunny skies. Down to about 32 for the morning low with mostly clear skies. Thursday, mostly sunny and a high of 56 degrees.

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0: Rod Stewart, Forever Young. I'm Ryan Chase. Americans apparently looked at Halloween and said, you know what this needs? Paid time off. They say 58% of Americans want it made a national holiday. Nearly 80% of Gen Z agrees. Of course they do. And 69% want it stretched into multiple days. Because one night of candy, costumes, and bad decisions, clearly not enough.
1: From the KGR newsroom, I'm Jared Cirillo. A 21-year-old man now facing charges in connection to a deadly shooting in Kalispell. Police have arrested Caleb Anthony Hilliard of Kalispell for the shooting that killed a 19-year-old man and injured three others early yesterday. It's not yet clear what led to the shooting. Two Yellowstone National Park workers are recovering from minor injuries after crashing into a bison last week. Marie and Jason Jaskula were driving their pickup truck to check out a grizzly bear sighting in the park last Thursday when the bison stepped out in front of their vehicle. The couple says they didn't even have time to hit the brakes before slamming into the animal, killing it. Their vehicle was reportedly traveling 5 miles per hour under the posted speed limit of 40 in heavy traffic. Your forecast calls for mostly clear skies. We'll see the morning low get down to about 32 degrees by daybreak. Thursday, mostly sunny and a high of 56. From the KGR newsroom, I'm Jared Cirillo.
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0: Mr. Big to be with you. I'm Ryan Chase. Hey, if your dog suddenly refuses to walk past the house with a giant inflatable ghoul, apparently that's because he thinks the block has become an active crime scene. Veterinarians say that dogs do not know the decorations and costumes are fake, so Halloween night can basically feel like you invited 40 masked intruders to ring the doorbell.
1: From the KTR newsroom, I'm Jared Cirillo. President Trump making a visit to Montana today, campaigning for Republican congressional candidate Aaron Flint. Trump scheduled to appear at a public rally for Flint at Majestic Valley Arena in Kalispell. Flint is running for the U.S. House seat being vacated by U.S. Representative Ryan Zinke in the state's Western Congressional District. The visit marks Trump's fifth trip to the state as president and the 19th presidential visit to the Treasure State overall. A former Gallatin County deputy is now facing criminal charges after allegedly sexually assaulting multiple children. Court documents show Jonathan Darrell Rogers is being charged with five felony counts of sexual assault of minors. He's accused of sexually assaulting children between the ages of 11 and 15. Your forecast calls for mostly clear skies. We'll see the morning low get down to about 32 degrees by daybreak. Thursday, mostly sunny and a high of 56. From the KGR newsroom, I'm Jared Cirillo.
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0: Rick Springfield, Jesse's Girl. I'm Ryan Chase. If you've ever gotten a tattoo and immediately thought, cool, now how do I hide this from grandma? Well, scientists at CU may have your back now. They're working on ink that can disappear or reappear with different kinds of light. So one day your tattoo could basically have an incognito mode.
1: From the KGR newsroom, I'm Jared Cirillo. A 21-year-old man now facing charges in connection to a deadly shooting in Kalispell. Police have arrested Caleb Anthony Hilliard of Kalispell for the shooting that killed a 19-year-old man and injured three others early yesterday. It's not yet clear what led to the shooting. Two Yellowstone National Park workers are recovering from minor injuries after crashing into a bison last week. Marie and Jason Jaskula were driving their pickup truck to check out a grizzly bear sighting in the park last Thursday when the bison stepped out in front of their vehicle. The couple says they didn't even have time to hit the brakes before slamming into the animal, killing it. Their vehicle was reportedly traveling 5 miles per hour under the posted speed limit of 40 in heavy traffic. Your forecast calls for mostly clear skies. We'll see the morning low get down to about 32 degrees by daybreak. Thursday, mostly sunny and a high of 56. From the KGR newsroom, I'm Jared Cirillo.
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